is July 13th, a day that should be emblazoned upon our mind. Do you know what happened on July 13th? A number of things. If you were to look at the This Day in History in 1985, the Live Aid concert took place in London and Philadelphia and was an international raging success. It is Johnny Gilbert's birthday, the voice of Jeopardy that introduces the contestants as they come on. It's Bob Crane's birthday, who was the star of Hogan's Heroes and then met a little less positive.

0: morning to you. Welcome to Kentuckiana's Morning News, the early edition, 5:26 now. I'm Scott Fitzgerald, heading up to 91 today. Going to be a nice few days if you want that pool day. Showers moving in towards the weekend. We'll hear more from John Shannon and meteorologist Suzanne Horgan coming up at the bottom of the hour. Tony Vannetti coming up at 6 o'clock. He will take you on through until 8 o'clock. And then, of course, the Tony and Dwight Show, the great Leland Conway. Lots to unpack politically yet again today. And, of course, Clay and Buck and Terry Miners to take you home. Obviously, our top stories. We're going to talk the Middle East, the Strait of Hormuz, up for grabs, really. Everybody claiming they're in charge. We'll get the latest from Rory O'Neill as he joins us coming up at 5:45. Meanwhile, my man Santana talking about winning. That's something, well, a household name did here in Kentucky. Tubby Smith, the leader of the Wildcats' 1998 national championship team, has been elected to the National Collegiate Basketball Hall of Fame. That's all part of the class of 26. Smith won 263 games in 10 seasons at Kentucky. He captured 5 SEC regular season titles, 5 SEC tournament championships, and led the Wildcats to 10 straight NCAA tournament appearances. He'll officially be inducted October 22nd in Kansas City, alongside coaches Jay Wright, Ted Owens, plus former stars Danny Ainge and Glenn Rice. So good news for him for sure. And with baseball taking its midsummer All-Star break, it was the annual home run derby in Philadelphia last night.
1: Who's not afraid?
2: Wow.
0: Yeah, come on. Former Duke commit, now St. Louis Cardinals outfielder Jordan Walker is your 2026 Home Run Derby champion. Walker went deep 12 times, including each of his last 6 swings. And that in the final round, he took down Philly's designated hitter. Kyle Schwarber did not make the Philly fans very happy at all. He is the first ever St. Louis Cardinal to win the event. The 24-year-old blasted 31 total homers last night. Schwarber went deep 30 times. Afterwards, proud Papa Derek.
3: He was awesome today. I just loved everything about it. Just his attitude, his approach, the smoothness of his swing. Looked like his dad. But he just did a great job. We're so proud of him. We're proud.
0: Right on, Pops, and congratulations. The stars of the National League and the American League meet tonight. It's the 96th edition of the Midsummer Classic. Cincinnati Reds rookie pitcher Chase Burns is one of the game's first All-Stars alongside the great Sal Stewart, who's having himself a year. Well, the Cardinals are represented by home run Derby champion Jordan Walker and catcher Wilson Contreras. First pitch is set for 8 o'clock on Fox. Phillies lefty Christopher Sanchez will start for the senior circuit. He will take on Toronto's Dylan Cease for the American League. A pair of powerhouse nations kick off the semifinal round of the World Cup today. It is the great Kylian Mbappe and France. They're going to battle Lamine Yamal's Spain squad from Arlington. The sides, of course, squared off in the Euros 2 years ago, where the Spanish edged the French 2-1 in the semis. Elsewhere, the great Lionel Messi in Argentina resumed their World Cup title defense against Jude Bellingham's scrappy English fellas. That from Atlanta coming up tomorrow. This is the first time since FIFA began its ranking system, the top 4 teams have made the semifinal round in the World Cup tournament. And as Tony Vannetti mentioned that yesterday, it basically, you're looking at the heavyweight Final Four: North Carolina, Duke, Kentucky, Kansas, you name it. That's what you got in the World Cup. So we're really getting treated to something special when it comes to the World Cup. You certainly don't want to miss this. If you get a chance to be in front of it, I know I will be, and looking forward to the final as well. So, hey, that's a look at your sports here at News Radio 840 WHS. John Shannon standing by with your overnight headlines, get you all caught up. But right now, let's get caught up on some tech news, shall we, from NBC News Radio.
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6: The navigation app will offer personalized routes based on previous trips, as well as a motorcycle mode, which includes two-wheeler shortcuts and restrictions. The Google-owned platform will also use Gemini for conversational reporting when suggesting things like road closures or an outdated address.
4: Elon Musk and Sam Altman are once again exchanging words. This time, the spat happened on X, where Musk took note of Apple's lawsuit against OpenAI. Altman responded by saying Musk is simply mad that the new models at XAI can't keep up with the new models at OpenAI. And Apple is getting ready to roll out its M6 chip, but it's reportedly working quickly to finish the M7. Bloomberg says it's all being done quickly to accommodate the rapidly changing world of AI. Over the next 2 years, the variations of the M7 chip are expected to get very powerful and very expensive. Tech Report, I'm Mark Mayfield.
7: When was the last time you woke up actually feeling rested or got through the day without feeling stressed out? Yeah, over 50% of adults say they'd feel better if they got more sleep, and stress is often the biggest barrier. 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

0: Here we go.
1: Here comes the hook.
0: So wait a minute. Didn't Van Halen have a song Jump?
1: They had a song that was called Jump. This is Jump for My Love.
0: Yeah,
1: so.
0: Okay.
1: Jump. Close, but
0: all right. So apparently
1: close,
0: have,
1: but no cigar.
0: have a hit song, put Jump in it in 1983. Yeah, or 84. I'm moving to 1984 now.
1: Okay.
0: I like 84.
1: Okay, that was three. This was song number two.
0: Oh, Dancing in the Dark.
1: The Boss.
0: Yeah, it's 1984 because Born in the USA. This is all Born in the USA, but every song on that album was a hit.
1: Yes.
0: So I don't know if this was early or late in, and it is July, so. Yeah, I like 1984. Yep, 1984.
1: Mm-hmm. Okay, that was song number two.
0: Who was the actress that was discovered in that? She's the one that was in Friends.
1: Oh geez.
0: Remember he reaches down and pulls her up and she does the dance. She's in a t-shirt and jeans.
1: Yes, I remember.
0: Whatever her name is. Yeah.
1: I know what you're talking about. Okay, this song number one was a big hit. This was like the talk of the summer that year.
0: Oh boy. Played every hour on the radio.
1: That's right. That was in Owensboro, working at a station there. We just played the daylights out of the song.
0: 1984. Lock it down. I had the Prince poster on my wall. And was it Dracar? What was the cologne?
1: He had cologne?
0: Oh, yeah.
1: I don't remember that.
0: Dude, I'm an Italian. At the time, it was, you know, I was a teenage boy. I was wearing cologne.
1: Prince cologne, okay.
0: And I probably wore too much of it. Yes, 1984, bro.
1: Okay.
0: Lock it in, because that's when that whole album movie came out. 84.
1: 84?
0: Yep.
1: Well, let's see here. There we go. You got it, Tony.
0: Yes!
1: Two for two this week.
0: I almost went 83 because it was right on. Because look, it's hard to remember. It was 40 damn years ago.
1: That's right.
0: So, all right. There you go, bro. 2 days in a row.
1: Good job.
0: Uh-huh. All right. Let's break for some news and then we'll come back. And I think Perrin Johnson's going to jump in with us and we'll talk a little sports. But we'll also talk about a lot of those Senate bills that were voted on are now going to go into effect this month. So we'll talk about some that deal with JCPS after this. I am Tony Vannetti. He's Rick. 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
9: The rim from Poplar Level to eastbound Watterson's blocked off due to an accident. Southbound 71, a wreck below the Crestwood ramp, then a broken down blocks the right lane after Zorn. Our next report is in 15 minutes. Chuck Ingram, News Radio 840, WHAS.
10: I'm WLKY meteorologist Suzanne Horgan. We're moving out the rain and turning up the heat. High temperatures for today top out right around 92 degrees with some nice sunshine expected. Overnight, we'll be on the lookout for some areas of fog down to about 72 degrees. Look for sunshine and warm weather on Wednesday with a high of 92. A few spotty showers and storms are expected, especially west by Thursday. I'm WLKY meteorologist Suzanne Horgan.
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12: Sunny skies, 78 degrees in downtown Louisville. Good morning, everyone. I'm John Shannon, News Radio 840 WHAS. Governor Andy Beshear's senior advisor has left the administration amid a report he'll run for governor next year. Rocky Atkins served in his last day with the administration on Friday. In a statement, Governor Beshear said, "Rocky has been an invaluable part of Team Kentucky and our success, and I'm grateful for him, his leadership, and his friendship." The City of London has a new mayor in place following the resignation of Randall Weddle. The local council voted to appoint Tracy Handley to the office for the remainder of this year. Handley briefly served as London mayor while Weddle's short-lived impeachment before he was reinstated on appeal. Former Kentucky basketball coach Tubby Smith being named to the National College Basketball Hall of Fame. Smith is included in the 2026 class. The coach led the Wildcats to the seventh national championship in their history during his first season at UK in 98. Smith ended his 10-year run at UK with an overall record of 263-83. The formal hall induction will take place in Kansas City in October. More of Kentuckiana's morning news on the way next. I'm John Shannon, News Radio 840 WHAS.
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0: It's Tony Finetti from the Tony and Dwight Show on News Radio 840 WHAS. 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
0: Little yacht rock for Perrin Johnson. That's his go-to music with his ladies.
1: Don't say ladies. Don't say ladies.
0: Lady.
1: There we go.
0: Okay, all right. I got you. I got you. Better put a ring on it. All right, so I am Tony Vannetti. He is Rick producing, and Perrin Johnson is here with us now. All right, so it is 3 p.m. in Madrid. What do you think they're doing now? Because Spain plays France for the Final Four in the World Cup.
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0: No, that's right. 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
5: Ah, 1971. 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
5: Across the country, people were speaking up, and the more they did, the more they learned about the hidden underbelly of the most powerful law enforcement agency in the land. I'm Ed Helms, host of Snafu, Season 2, Medburg. The story of a daring heist that exposed J. Edgar Hoover's epic FBI snafu. Hear the incredible true story that almost got buried.
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13: Every hunter knows that the wilderness is full of surprises. Sometimes, what you find out there isn't an elk or a bear, it's something darker.
6: It never made sense what law enforcement was saying to us.